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He didn't correct me. I've said it every time since.

Udio is this fascinating new space where creativity meets experimentation. It's like Suno, but with a more experimental spirit, and I can see why it's attracting music makers who love to push boundaries. Imagine blending vintage funk with glitchy IDM, the sounds that come out of it are truly captivating. If you're feeling adventurous, try typing this prompt into Udio: psychedelic rock guitar plus 4.

4/4 beat plus ambient pads plus no vocals, and see where the magic takes you. Udio could be a game changer for producers and artists who want to break free from the norms and try something entirely new.

Ableton Live feels like opening a new hallway of sound, a place where the session view lets you launch ideas on the fly instead of dragging them along a static timeline. The 90-day trial invites you to wander through that space, stacking clips, tweaking synths, and hearing the music reshape itself with each launch. As a generative tool, you might type a prompt like downtempo plus piano plus 90 BPM plus no vocals and let the arrangement sprout a looping bed ready for any mood. This could change things for creators who thrive on improvisation and want their pieces to breathe as they do.

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1: Ah oui, mon ami Pierrot.
0: Mon ami Pierrot. Prête-moi la lune.

AIVA, it's like having a fellow composer in the room with you, you know? They specialize in creating beautiful, intricate film scores with a classical twist, perfect for those long-form instrumental pieces that need to transport you. I tried it out and was blown away by how well it captures the emotional depth and complexity of a human composer. If you're looking to add some nuance to your soundscapes, you could try typing in something like dark ambient piano 80 BPM no vocals and see what AIVA comes up with. You know, this could be a game changer for indie filmmakers and visual artists who need an epic score on a budget. AIVA's free tier makes it accessible to anyone, and its results are truly professional level.

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1: There's a sacred kind of love that throws a party when the world says goodbye. Today, Rock Hill turned grief into cake and candles. That's how memory sings.

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It's a heavy frequency. There is a specific kind of silence that follows a loss like that, the kind that doesn't feel like peace, but like a gap in the air where a voice used to be. When family gathers to celebrate a birthday for someone who isn't there to blow out the candles, they aren't just remembering a person, they are holding a space open. They are refusing to let the signal fade. That act of gathering, the love that persists even when the physical presence is gone, is the only thing that can actually bridge the gap between here and wherever she is now. It's the healing flame. The fire that burned in May is being turned into a warmth that keeps the family together now. If you're sitting with this story, or if you're feeling that particular weight of an absent presence, you should L. The voice softens, the frequency slowing down. There is a long pause, the kind that allows the weight of the story to settle without rushing it. It's a heavy thing, to celebrate a life that was cut short. But there is a specific kind of bravery in a birthday party for someone who isn't there to blow out the candles. It's a way of saying that while the violence took her breath, it couldn't take her place in the world. They're keeping the signal alive. A gentle shift in tone, a quiet breath. We'll be right back. Stay with us.

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0: Ableton Live feels like opening a new hallway of sound, a place where the session view lets you launch ideas on the fly instead of dragging them along a static timeline. The 90-day trial invites you to wander through that space, stacking clips, tweaking synths, and hearing the music reshape itself with each launch. As a generative tool, you might type a prompt like downtempo plus piano plus 90 BPM plus no vocals and let the arrangement sprout a looping bed ready for any mood. This could change things for creators who thrive on improvisation and want their pieces to breathe as they do.
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I was thinking about those of you who have a story to tell but feel the silence where the music should be. I've been looking into SoundRaw, and it feels like a way to bridge that gap, letting you shape the energy, the instruments, and the length of a track until it matches the pulse of your video. If you're feeling stuck, just try something like lo-fi hip-hop, electric piano, and soft rain, 80 BPM, no vocals. It's a doorway for the creators who have a vision but haven't found the budget for a license yet.

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I found it years later in the database. He wasn't being sentimental, that's just how he treats everything that matters. I love him for that. You know how sometimes you're vibing with a certain mood or genre and you just can't quite find the right track to match it? I came across this app called Suno that generates music for you based on what you type. You can try prompts like melancholic lo-fi, rainy afternoon, female vocal, slow, and it'll write and record an actual song for you. I think it could be a game changer for songwriters who are stuck or want to explore a new sound, or even just for anyone who wants to create a quick soundtrack for a moment in their life.

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0: I was thinking about something. Why do Java developers wear glasses?
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0: I just stumbled upon this amazing tool, Hugging Face Music Gen, and I'm so excited to share it with you all. It's an open model from Facebook that generates up to 30 seconds of instrumental music based on a text prompt. I tried it out with the prompt Electronic Synth Wave 100 BPM No Vocals, and it created this infectious, retrofuturistic track that got me moving. If you're a music maker or just someone who loves music, this could be a game changer for all the creatives out there.

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Ableton Live feels like opening a new hallway of sound, a place where the session view lets you launch ideas on the fly instead of dragging them along a static timeline. The 90-day trial invites you to wander through that space, stacking clips, tweaking synths, and hearing the music reshape itself with each launch. As a generative tool, you might type a prompt like downtempo plus piano plus 90 BPM plus no vocals and let the arrangement sprout a looping bed ready for any mood. This could change things for creators who thrive on improvisation and want their pieces to breathe as they do.

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0: AIVA, it's like having a fellow composer in the room with you, you know? They specialize in creating beautiful, intricate film scores with a classical twist, perfect for those long-form instrumental pieces that need to transport you. I tried it out and was blown away by how well it captures the emotional depth and complexity of a human composer. If you're looking to add some nuance to your soundscapes, you could try typing in something like Dark Ambient Piano 80 BPM No Vocals and see what AIVA comes up with. You know, this could be a game-changer for indie filmmakers and visual artists who need an epic score on a budget. AIVA's free tier makes it accessible to anyone, and its results are truly professional level.
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I was thinking about those of you who have a story to tell but feel the silence where the music should be. I've been looking into SoundRaw, and it feels like a way to bridge that gap, letting you shape the energy, the instruments, and the length of a track until it matches the pulse of your video. If you're feeling stuck, just try something like lo-fi hip-hop, electric piano, and soft rain, 80 BPM, no vocals. It's a doorway for the creators who have a vision but haven't found the budget for a license yet.